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Hi, and welcome to this special Slush Puppy episode. It's almost Valentine's Day in 2 days, and maybe if you're listening back, it's already Valentine's or has been. I hope everybody's doing okay. This is no love songs, only heartbreaks. You heard Rani Ribeiro, Double Heartbreaks and a Kung Fu Movie. And next up is Chet Baker, The Thrill's Gone.

That was Julie London. Some nice jazz. Before you heard Ben Webster and Oscar Peterson, When Your Lover Has Gone. Next up is some 60s tunes. This is The Loving Spoonful. Didn't want to have to do it

Those were the Beatles. Anna, Go With Him. And next up is 69, 96 Tears by Question Mark and the Mysterians.

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The Seeds, Can't Seem to Make You Mine. Such an amazing garage song. Next up, Leila by Kurush Akmay. I hope nobody is in tears yet. Or maybe you are, that's fine too.

This is Mac DeMarco. One more love song. And before, you heard Gonna Moccasin, Nothing Lasts Forever. Both songs are from amazing albums. And next up, Monday Morning, Somewhere Central by Ultimate Painting.

This is Washed Out, All Over Now. And before you heard Leave Me by Vashti Bunyan. Next up, a song I really wanted to play this episode. I Don't Want Nobody by Eddie Harris. It's 11 minutes, 12 even. It's sick, I love it. Enjoy it. You're still listening to the Slush Puppy Heartbreak Valentine Special.

for listening to Abo Taylor, Love and Death. He just died a few days ago, so rest in peace, this ultimate legend of Ghana high life. And I hope your music lives on forever.

Those were the Cruisers, I Need You So, and before you heard Bird Owl, It's All Over. Next up, some Hawaiian stuff. Roy and Roe, I think. Just, it's upside down, I can't read it really good. Just Don't Come Back.

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0: I shouldn't have done it. 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All I wanted to do was talk to her and tell her. I just come up from the bar downstairs and I find out all they've been saying is true. I just lost my head. I didn't mean to kill her. But I meant to kill him, Mr. High and Mighty himself. Thinks he can take a man's woman. I'm glad he's dead. The bullet went right through him. And now she's gone.
1: She's gone.
0: She looks so different somehow. I gotta have a cigarette. Well, it's done now. She'll never cheat on me again. I guess I better get rid of the bodies before the police get here. The police. I never thought of them. I know what I'll do. I'll tell them it was an accident. I'll tell them. No.

They'll never believe that. What a mess. I wonder where that bottle is. Yeah, here it is. I guess I could run. But where? It wouldn't be no good without her. And she's gone. Well, I might as well get it over with. Hello, operator. Give me the police. Hello, police. I'd like to report a murder. Ed's place. Yeah. I'll meet you downstairs in a bar.

some nice country Mo Bandy. I just started hating cheating songs today. Yeah, there's so much country about being heartbroken. Before that you heard a little snippet called Ed's Place about a guy who accidentally killed his cheating wife. And next up, The Birds, You're Still On My Mind.

That was Corrie and the Rekels, Corrie Konings, Dutch legendary woman. Huilen is voor jou te laat. Next up, a big one, Driver's Seat. Sniff and the Tears, of course. And after we go for the last songs, a little bit in the Spastic Joy vibes. So some Wave and my favorite breakup song at the end. But enjoy this one. I might come back to you in a little bit.

Those were the cleaners from Venus, Only a Shadow. Next up, I think maybe one of my favorite songs, maybe I think for sure the best breakup song ever. Not really Slush Puppy, more Spastic Joy vibes, my other show, but enjoy it. See you next time. This is Gang of Four, Damaged Goods.

0: departure from England. I have barely stepped upon your land. I have silent country. Barely disturbed the stone. I was lifted so high by your sky. I was lifted so high. Placed so in clouds, mist, and remoteness. That I had already left you the moment I set anchor.
1: That I had already left you the moment I set anchor.
0: You have closed my eyes.
1: You have closed
0: with sea breeze and oak leaf.
1: Breeze and
0: merest breeze. Tears I cried,
1: and the tears I cried.
0: You let the grasses feed out of my dreams. The suns dared to venture across the land. Yet everything disappeared as soon as your day began. Everything remained unspoken
1: as soon as your day began.
0: Through streets flapped the great gray birds that singled me out for expulsion.
1: Through streets,
0: was I ever here? I didn't want to be seen.
1: I didn't want to be seen.
0: My eyes are open. Sea breeze and oak leaf. Under the serpentine sea. In place of you I see the country of my soul succumb. I have never stepped on its land.

Good morning. You're locked into Operator Radio with me, Dyles Mavis, and this is my show, Natural Selection. Thanks for tuning in, and it's very grim outside. It's raining.

sign me up.

All right. Had some small minor mic issue before, but I just wanted to say that the track before this one was by Atone, and the one before was Jay Albert's Loga. And this one is from a recent release from Mia Kusma by Viola Klein. I really, really like it. It's like hypnotizing. And yeah, shout out to Christian Smith for tuning in. And Steven, thanks a lot. I just wanted to mention that I recently read a really interesting interview on Substack with Jay Albert on Sean Reynaldo's Substack, and I would recommend it to everyone. It was really amazing, and it made me relate to Jay Albert's music in a very different way, in a new way. And of course, then I rinsed some of his albums all over again. Hence, yeah, I feel like I always play one of his tracks. But yeah, that interview was really, really interesting, so I would recommend it.

This one underneath is by Carrier. It's called Carbon Works, and it's from his latest release called Rhythm Immortal, which I also really, really like.

I'm a digital nomad. I'm addicted, you know that. I'm a digital nomad. I'm addicted, you know that. I'm a digital nomad. I'm addicted, you know that. I'm a digital nomad. I'm addicted, you know that. I'm a digital nomad. I'm addicted, you know that. I'm a digital nomad. I'm addicted, you know that.

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It's been lovely, and yeah, I hope you have a good Saturday.

0: Bom dia, class! What a beautiful day! 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
1: You believe this? Telling you, he said.
0: I've written some new words on the board for today's lesson. Now, Barbara, in Portuguese, pronounce sensacional.
1: Sensational. Hey, it's just like English.
0: Well, let me tell you, it's pronounced sensacional. Sensacional.
2: Sensational.
0: Well, not

0: You are now listening to Operator.
1: Yes, good afternoon. It's Friday, just after 12. You're listening to Still Life with Ash Atasasha for the last 2 hours. I made some selections when it was raining, but it's hot today, so maybe pull down the blinds and shut the windows because things are gonna get a little bit theoretical.
2: There is no such thing as distance as we know it. Distance, measured in visual terms, is a halfway point between the physical and the purely, for lack of a better word, immaterial realm. When someone becomes distant, she goes to another location. And to do so, she figuratively or literally becomes smaller to an observer who remains behind. On our physical material plane, extreme manifestations are named distance, and they exist in a perceptibly continuous space. However, the immaterial plane, which intersects with the physical, is made up of what is termed discontinuous space. Let us say you are at point A with one friend, and you want to visit another friend at point B, which lies at the extreme end of this wide, elongated valley. What you do is say goodbye to friend A and move toward where you believe point B to be located, following a theoretical

friend A, unmoving, watches you leave, watches you literally become smaller to his eyes. At some point, we will call it X, you disappear to him altogether, which means he forgets you. At some point, call it Y, which may or may not be the same as point X. You suddenly appear in the smallest discernible size to friend B and become larger for him until you stand before him in actual size.

means he truly sees you for the first time. It is agreed that a person can change from one location to another by willing it, much as she can make the muscles of her arm move by willing them to. The muscles of the arm often move without conscious participation, as when you find your arm abruptly lifting off a heated coil, or in the midst of an obscene gesture you had no intention to make.

0: not as possible that you can will yourself to another location and that it can be accomplished in more than one way. People on the plane of mind experience each other intensely in the moment, but there is no distance per se. Travel does not exist on the immaterial plane. How, on any scale, could each and every being be inside each and every other being? A sphere with an infinite number of points, equidistant from all others, is the theory behind the fact that people carry around inside their souls every person they have ever loved,
1: particles,
0: as well as those they have hated.

Mammy, do you want any errands? Yes, son. Go down to the ironmonger and buy me a pound of egg meat. Egg meat? What's egg meat? Never you mind. Just go and buy it. Here's 5 shillings and I want the change. All right. Mammy, can I have something? Yes, keep a penny and buy that. Thanks, I'm away. Mammy, I'm back with the egg meat. Have you got the change? Yes, the egg meat was 10p. Here's 4 and a penny. Thank you. Now, just you go out and play while I deal with the egg meat. What are you going to do with the egg meat, Mammy? Ha ha, you silly boy. I'm going to feed it to the eggs. Mammy, what do you mean, feed it to the eggs? That doesn't make sense. Son, I've never told you this, but I've some eggs here. I keep them in a box. Yes, Mammy, I know. We sometimes have an egg. No, no, son. This is different eggs, and I feed them meat. Mammy, why does the ironmonger sell egg meat? Well, somehow or other he could make it the best, and we just know the people that buy it around here, where to buy it from, because he's the only one round here that has it. Ha ha, you couldn't go into the dairy and ask for a pound of egg meat. They'd look at you askance, wouldn't they? Can I see the eggs? Oh, well, I'm not very keen to show you the eggs. They should really be kept in the dark. You see, they've, nocturnal habits. Ah, ha, ha, Mammy, you use these big words. I'm proud of you. You use the biggest words of any woman in our street. I heard you talking to Mrs. Machinery, and oh, Mammy, these big words you use. Gosh, and Mrs. Machinery's face wasn't half red. That'll do, son. Now the egg meat. Smells fresh. Mammy, is egg meat always that colour? No, not always. It's sometimes a bit more orangey, but this is the usual colour. It's got a funny smell, hasn't it? Yes, it's funny till you're used to it. Oh, Mammy, I love this. It's fun. Now show me how you feed it to the eggs. All right. Come into the bedroom and pull the blinds. But if I do that, I'll not be able to see. I know. You've got to feed it to them in the dark. Just a minute. I'll leave the door a wee bit open so that a little light comes in, so that you don't tumble over things. Now watch. There. Did you see the way they grabbed it? Ah, yes. It was wonderful. Mammy, can I buy egg meat for you every day? Yes, son, every day. You're a big boy now. You can buy egg meat for me every day.

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That was Egmont. Out to Naomi, out to everybody celebrating Midsummer. And also out to Tim. It's his birthday tomorrow, but in Australia, so it's probably almost right now. This track is called A Tim. To Tim. Hugo Mayath.

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0: fire?
1: You ducked that unit. Fearing to swarm under the flaccid voices paled, or impaled on a massy tongue flickering behind the screen where structure reigns, or reigns us in. But I to the singing dirt turned with arsenic's ear. What seeps in the spinal log or politics of pollution? Steering wheels flailed around a dusty platform where posturing slogs, slugs air. Oh, my ringing shirt on my shoulders burned. Across the crust you crawled, cringing, after the fire.

I've been doing the same things my whole life without having understood why. I've given myself to love over and over, always, as if for the first time, without the protection of disillusionment or bitterness, without having learned much from what has gone before. I go into it and find out later what it is I am in. This has caused difficulty for me and no doubt unhappiness for others, but I've not entered into anything frivolously or out of vanity, but in my sincere effort to find something that is essential. I'm impassioned by the desire to penetrate the mystery of the personality, the mystery of our separateness, our changeableness, our distance, our distress, and our entirely arbitrary and peculiar individuality. This individuality is a blessing and a curse. Losing myself in another affords me the supremest happiness. I try to become the one for him who I have the passion. I know of nothing for certain that is my own. But when someone tries to take from me what I feel to be mine, I can kill. I'm tiring of it now. I am left with a dross. I do want you to love me, but more, I want you to let me love you. Let me crave you. Let me do anything to you at any moment, express my appreciation for you, lie down with you and over, feel every inch of your skin, your breath, your fluids, hold you, and in holding you, let there be for that moment no difference between us, nothing that cannot be. Not from the outside. I want you in me, but not just by entering from the outside. I know this is impossible. I want you to cut me open, peel back my face, strip the sinew and muscle from my bone, and find that there still is something to love. How can we be otherwise? How can we just be these bodies? I want you to please let there be nothing that cannot be. If you cannot do this, then go away.

0: S-A-G-O-T-A-H-I-S to Amiras ka asin sa arayatatili yati niheta ay isidin bez anib jansi tindoli arot nashit nanal to sanda bachansa zindoli kasi nimbo kutego eyatatil nekhat ispanchak kay ako doba yasin o teta kis arot nashit nanate ilkidam le tuntri lunan
1: last night, in the weariness of all that driving between Albuquerque and Holbrook, sometime in the evening, long after the sun had gone down, I stopped at a truck stop, take a piss. It was somewhere up in the hills, and I rolled in on this very dusty, dry dirt road with my headlights illuminating the dust that was raised by two or three tractor trailers moving around in circles and cutting back in order to make their way out of a small parking lot. Oh, relatively small, I mean, compared to the size of the trucks. And I pulled up to this lit up window and door for the entrance to this little coffee shop and the truck stop. And the air was full of dust, and right near the door where I pulled up was a old beat up green car with an Indian sitting inside. And it was something about the fluorescent light coming out of the rest stop restaurant and illuminating that this dark Riverstone green color of a car and a dusty window. This old van with a cowboy hat behind the window in the driver's seat. And he barely moved, his eyes just moved slightly to take me in and then move back towards the door. And there was something of both horror and beauty. Something mixed in that. I mean, he looked like he was part of a diorama in a museum, which was the saddest part because I couldn't tell if that was because I knew so little about Indian culture and that Indians were so foreign to me living in New York, or was it something that he'd been reduced to in this country? Just taking a drive. This is a few days later after that last recording. It's like the 27th or 28th of, I guess the 27th of February. I don't know, I hear there's going to be a sun eclipse next week, next Tuesday. I tell you, you shouldn't look into the sun or you damage your eyes. When I think about talking into this machine, as usual, I get incredibly self-conscious, but beyond that, it's like all I can think to talk about is my anxieties, but maybe by talking about my anxieties, I can break through to something else. And then if I don't break through to something else, it doesn't really matter. At least that's the mood I'm in. All this emptiness, all this desolation sometimes feels like one big great mirror held up to my own heart, my own mind. All this emptiness, all this desolation sometimes feels like one big great mirror held up to my own heart, my own mind. All this emptiness, all this desolation sometimes feels like one big great mirror held up to my own heart, my own mind, my own soul, if you will.

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0: beautiful time, man. Live jazz everywhere. 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Yeah. There used to be a place on the boulevard across from the Fisher Building.
1: Yeah.
0: Called the Corner Pocket.
1: The Corner Pocket?
0: The Corner Pocket was a pool room.
1: Yeah.
0: But it's pool room extraordinaire because the carpet was like this thick. It was commonplace to come in there and see people in their furs and diamonds. They had a bar in there and they come in and shoot pool dressed in their finery. Yeah.

0: not going to be as open or free because people are not living that way. Barry Hankinson used to stay on Curtis and Eileen. Carolyn Franklin stayed across the street with his sister.
1: Yeah.
0: Gladys' cousin stayed around on Northline. Marv stayed on Appaline. Rockwell stayed on Washburn. Smokey stayed on Outer Drive. Barrett Strong stayed on Monta Vista. All this was in one little area.
1: Wow.
0: Yes, sir. Yes, sir.
1: So rich.
0: It is rich.

0: to just see what's really going on with these people. You know, like I said, most of them stay right in the hood, man. You know, we have parties and shit. And they might be riding through the stop. Get out the car and come to the party and blow a couple of do on the acapella and split.
1: Just open and free like that.
0: Yeah, something like that. Because if we were barbecuing out in the backyard, it'd be

before of Filtering Records. For this episode, I'm gonna be playing a special from Theo Paris. I'm gonna be playing only tracks produced, remixed, everything made from Theo. He's one of my main sources of inspiration, both as a DJ and as a producer. And I'll be playing stuff from his own label, Sound Signature, but other kind of AKAs and aliases that he has. So I hope you enjoy. It's gonna be 2 hours, and I hope it's a good show and it represents in a way his sound. And that's it. Enjoy.

This track is called Summertime Is Here, and it's one of the first beautiful days in Rotterdam this year, so perfect tune for today.

I think Theo doesn't need much introduction. One of the Detroit house legends. And as you can tell, a lot of dusty kicks, a lot of drum machine, sample-driven production. For the track that I'm gonna play next, I'm gonna be playing The Rotating Assembly, which is a collective that, that Theo founded in Detroit. It's a collective of musicians that I also really admire. The track I will play, just for you to understand, we'll have Andres on the percussion, Warren Hatter is in the bass, which is also called Hannah, amazing producer as well, and Theo Paris is the main producer of the track. A bit more jazz-oriented type of music, more like live improvisation,

This track is called Skywalking, and it's part of the this record called First Floor Part 2. I will play another one later from Part 1. Coming next is Free Myself with Mauricio Rose, which is the singer that Theo collaborates usually with, and it's a track that it's extremely beautiful. Enjoy.

Such a sexy track. Sending love to Gabri that is watching, I'm sure. For the next track, I'm gonna play another one from Rotating Assembly, this time with Marcellus Pitman featuring this track. And I also want to use this moment to also announce that the 27th of March I'll be playing along Loni Joko. Thanks to the guys, love you forever. And we'll be warming up for Marcellus Pitman at LAC. So make sure to get your tickets and to don't miss this one, because it's gonna be great. And this is the track, it's called Feedback. Pretty crazy track, a lot of syncopated rhythms, so get ready for this.

previous track was called Urban Elements, and now we go to one of my favorites ever in history, Paradise Architects. And I have another architect in the room here. Valerio!

Sadly, the show is coming to an end. Thanks everybody that is listening and that was listening. Say hi to my sunny people there. And I'm gonna play one last track after the show is done. I hope you enjoyed. Thanks for listening and see you next time.

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your maker. Black on black when I enter, they gon' know my agenda. 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

Yes, yes. Welcome back to another episode of Take Notice.